0: is CNN.
1: Na sy dood besin media-leiers wêreldwyd steeds die nalatenskap van Ted Turner.
2: Before he came up with the 24-hour news concept, he won the America's Cup. He was a sailor. He was a bit of a pirate. And he had that sort of swashbuckling, kind of rogue naughtiness to him. But at the same time, when you're a pirate out on the ocean, you look at the horizon and you imagine a direction and you go into something that you don't quite know.
3: Robin Kurnow, voormalige CNN-nieuwsaanbieder.
1: Gaan luister verder op Spotify of soek op rsg.co. 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

0: them has given us a cream, a dead dark, or they come on, said Africa, a yahink, and then cream, a day, sure, a mart. Now that day, a day, go stand up, but take all a quick day, yahi. That would take a kirika, the would take, as you told the Chanima, take a kirika, and yam karata. That would come, gotta take a quick from them a karata. I take your water, who they take Chanima, can't talk on quick at New Honatuana, Hanata, my take, Kako, a take, Kamahina, Mibiaka. Kana take which are a talk or in a mebiaga. Take tita could a twig or take a mass letter. Take or in a gana me talk or a hen. At the take dark would take a good home when Prima take two who swear a mat. The dark would take all how the women Prima has given us into an act to your good tea or no. The moon that I get a guy and gnomes and that I'd be net the wood that I come take it quicker than like a dead of a take it chaka or a take the maca. Tell him to be a take like with the wool water. Take a kirk a good the wool water. They can't do it. They shouldn't be untake. Quiet, should have a class camera climb to and don't want to and when a salad want to know the other door day he table. Ah, I'll be tumble. I'm gonna click a rat and the car he can get a guy at the water.
1: FK.

0: To be African is beautiful. To be African is a privilege.
1: It represents hard work. It represents being able to stand on your own.
2: And respecting other cultures as well.
3: It's about promoting African heritage.
4: We are all Africans. Let's come together so that we can have a formidable force.
0: Our cultures interlink with one another.
5: And by standing together and embracing one another, you know, there's power in unity.
4: It is time to cut off this issue of xenophobia.
6: I stand for African unity. I stand for promoting unity in Africa because
7: there are many opportunities
0: to be whatever you want to be.
7: Africa is one of the most important continents.
6: Because if we can come together as one, we will be able to actually build a better Africa, the new Africa for the future.
5: And if we unite our hearts and our minds together and we go forward, we will conquer.
8: So let us all arise and be proudly African.
1: Being an African is who I am right now.
8: I'm proudly African. I love Africa.
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2: 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Can him quate. 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Ham comes gun dummy, ham woo him come. 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

0: To be African is beautiful. To be African is a privilege.
1: 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It represents being able to stand on your own
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3: It's about promoting African heritage.
4: We are all Africans. Let's come together so that we can have a formidable force.
0: Our cultures interlink with one another.
3: And by standing together and embracing one another, you know, there's power in unity.
4: It is time to cut off this issue of xenophobia.
5: I stand for African unity. I stand for promoting unity in Africa because
6: there are many opportunities
0: to be whatever you want to be.
6: Africa is one of the most important continents.
5: Because if we can come together as one, we will be able to actually build a better Africa, the new Africa for the future.
3: And if we unite our hearts and our minds together and we go forward, we will conquer.
7: So let us all arise and be proudly African.
1: Being an African is who I am right now.
7: I'm proudly African. I love Africa.
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8: 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Yeah.

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2: 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No, can him a day come up with the unclavage. No home case is uncaratia who did yet a hunt, the two know what a team can him up. They hear the tail a year who jar. 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How much are Comogus? Amen. To teach them a dangy tail tons of temperature. No tree, the common, no tree, the hotel, high track among you. He to take out, I hint to take guitar, then track and guitar, then manum guitar, then smoke and guitar. Take it in, we have a hot to take guitar, then track and guitar, then manum guitar, then smoke and guitar. Take it in, we have a hot teacher.

0: Jack Oma go child, the Domi Jacago, Kumki, Changamam, Koma, Jack Oma. So after Haya could take to work on that the Hatosa thing, Mam, that the Ham Domi Mahakarai. They dang it a me, they take Kihakarai Ham Domi Ma. 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By day as a Christian, the me the credit, Tama. 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Take eight a two cow here. By Jesus Christ, had it one high carata, take a hatia water, then quieted at the had it one half a sea water. Hamia hiqua hayag when other haguego came to Hama. The Hamia quaha had take a chia water. Machiaque as a take a shake of whom water take eight. Jesus Christ in the quote, and I come to Jaraka, Jesus Christ had it to add it when it came to the Yokara. Amen.
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2: 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Imone washing it da can jump it at tea. 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Got you yard that jump you want to in the one. Prophet one. 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That going to train a chigi gangi. Mchima gangi. 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I know a platform dini. Me and no platform dini. A jamming at the day. Jambia can down on the Mertia. The Mita can't I wait again, honey. The cat organ. The Macha Chindi. Lord wishes him. That in money washing that. Me money washing me that is jamming at tea or money kukwa. 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I gave me with a chinji. 24 and a bani a chinji at a. Nkami and this can be a nagi. A money one moon and washing at the a in Jambi. I'm going to go to the house. Yawi, the Gitamaya. The mere drink Amaya. 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The Ivic Ama. 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Mere am changing you at Ama. Who taught Inag in Zambi a tea. Tacha, a man who got the acorn, the mother needed a color. The two are difficult caravan, Kaya, Tum, a quarter, a guy, a date, a hachi, a kikako, a chaffer honor, Lord wishes a gag uncle, a chachinji. The ah was a jacocha, he come in, the tum and the mountain near Kuka. 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

0: To be African is beautiful. To be African is a privilege.
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4: We are all Africans. Let's come together so that we can have a formidable force.
0: Our cultures interlink with one another.
5: And by standing together and embracing one another, you know, there's power in unity.
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6: I stand for African unity. 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
7: there are many opportunities
0: to be whatever you want to be.
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6: Because if we can come together as one, we will be able to actually build a better Africa, the new Africa for the future.
5: And if we unite our hearts and our minds together and we go forward, we will conquer.
8: So let us all arise and be proudly African.
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0: To be African is beautiful. To be African is a privilege.
1: It represents hard work. It represents being able to stand on your own.
2: And respecting other cultures as well.
3: It's about promoting African heritage.
4: We are all Africans. Let's come together so that we can have a formidable force.
0: Our cultures interlink with one another.
3: And by standing together and embracing one another, you know, there's power in unity.
4: It is time to cut off this issue of xenophobia.
3: I stand for African unity. I stand for promoting unity in Africa because
5: there are many opportunities
0: to be whatever you want to be.
5: Africa is one of the most important continents.
3: Because if we can come together as one, we will be able to actually build a better Africa, the new Africa for the future. And if we unite our hearts and our minds together and we go forward, we will conquer.
6: So let us all arise and be proudly African.
1: Being an African is who I am right now.
6: I'm proudly African. I love Africa.
2: Wishing you all a very happy Africa month.
3: One love.

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And all that Jesus said was, when you pray, you got to say this.

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3: When you backtrack 20 years ago to the early 2000s and we saw large numbers of people dying and friends, family members, people we knew at work were succumbing to this illness and it wasn't something that they would just quietly get. It was visible. You could see them being eaten away, literally losing weight in front of you and getting quite severely ill.
2: Karim het saam met sy vrou, professor Karisha Abdul Karim, 'n studie gelei oor 'n voorkomende gel wat vroue kan gebruik en wat bewys het dat antiretrovirale middels die seksuele oordrag van HIV kan voorkom. 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
4: Our role as scientists is to step back and ensure we provide the best evidence. If the government chooses to follow it, that's its prerogative. The government chooses not to follow it, it's also its prerogative. I give you an example. I did an analysis of all the advisories, 114 advisories that the MAC submitted to the minister in the first year of COVID. So in the 1 year, we submitted a lot of advice. And it was interesting that 81% of all the advice we gave was fully heeded. And that is a good sign, I think.
2: Dis hoe Karim uit New York gereageer het op die nuus dat hy met 'n nasionale orde vereer is.
5: This award is not mine. I'm part of a team of amazing scientists. And the whole team at Caprisa, the researchers, the nurses, the doctors, the pharmacists, the patients who participate in our studies, the funders who provide us with support, our international collaborators in 250, different institutions across the world, they have enabled us to make a difference. And this order is recognizing that impact of that research.
2: Karim is by geleentheid gevra wat hy wil hê sy nalatenskap moet wees.
3: I think that I'd like for them to say two things. The first is that what I have contributed has helped make the world a better place. That I left behind a legacy that would see infectious diseases become a thing of the past, or at least not as severe a threat as they are today. Second, I hope they would say, was that he was a good father and a good person.
2: Ander wetenskaplikes sê Karim het die vermoë om wetenskaplike begrippe in eenvoudige taal oor te dra sodat enigiemand dit kan verstaan. 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

0: the spirit of the Constitutional Court. But honestly, I think what we have now from the lawyers is refusal by stealth. This is what we have. The lawyers are saying to us, before you move, start with the policy, do the legislation, do the regulations, do a practice note, draft a memo, all of those things before you move. I'm very frustrated, Chair, with what is being said now, because I think if we take the route that we're being advised here, it means that nothing is going to happen for the rest of this year.
1: Rais Mzansi se LP, Makashule Ghana, sê hy is bekommerd dat die parlement maande gaan bestee aan debatte oor die proses wat gevolg moet word, in plaas daarvan om met die staat van beskuldigingsondersoek voort te gaan.
2: This was supposed to be a shorter process. And if you are considering the removal of the president with lawyers and everyone else, we might spend the next 3 to 6 months just on the processes itself. So I think we need to find the shortest possible. Obvious, if the president interdicts and so forth, that's not in our control. But for what is in our control, we ought to find the shortest possible path to executing as per the directive or the order of the Constitutional Court.
1: Die DA se parlementêre leier, George Mikalakis, maan dat die parlement se geloofwaardigheid op die spel is.
3: But at this rate, I'm going to be dead by the time that this impeachment hearing happens. And that cannot be so because, Chairperson, Parliament and its reputation as a credible and effective institution relies on how we deal with this. And what is being said to us is that when you're done with all the writing of the rules, the public participation, which we've never done on parliamentary rules before, I'm sure if I might be wrong, but in any case, if all of that gets done, ultimately the credibility of Parliament is going to be down the drain because the public ultimately wants to see this process to be complete. Mr. Ramaphosa is no longer going to be president by the time that we're done.
1: Maar die ANC se Mikateko Matlaole reken haas en spoed is selde goed.
4: The shortest possible way is not always the right way. You can go the shortest way and commit a mistake that the court will find you not to have complied with the rules of the National Assembly. I agree with you on one thing, that let's not take a very long time, because it even says we must not delay it. But the shortest possible way is not always the right way.
1: Die EFF parlementslid Sam Matiasi het LP's versoek om die proses as 'n langtermyn grondwetlike verantwoordelikheid te beskou, eerder as 'n politieke stryd.
5: The appeal that I can make on behalf of my party is that let this process not serve the immediate interest of political parties involved, but let be a foundation upon which the future members of parliament shall look back and say, those who came before us, just as we do with the constitution adopted in 1996, the generation after us of parliamentarians, when they look at the work that would have produced, must look back with pride. So let this not serve the immediate party political interest. Let be a foundation upon which impeachment process going forward shall be guided and shall be grounded upon.
1: Een van die parlementse regsadviseurs, Andrew Breitenbach, dring daarop aan dat reëls benodig word wat nie die ondersoek in gedrang sal bring nie.
6: You do not have the luxury of time because this is inherently urgent. So I'm not specifically suggesting that one has a long drawn out process. Quite the contrary, it must be focused and ensure that the inquiry impeachment process concludes without delay.
1: Die subkomitee sal nou 'n voorgestelde raamwerk ontvang om die reëls te wysig en leiding vir die parlementslede te gee voor volgende Vrydag se vergadering. 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
2: I'm just back from the White House, as we speak now. The reception was very well, it was warm. It was, of course, a formal ceremony. We were all together, 12 ambassadors from different countries that were received today. And we handed our credentials on behalf of our respective heads of state to President Trump personally. The content is not what is important at this stage, but rather the fact that we officially entered now the phase of representing South Africa in the formal way. And the work now starts. I can't speak about the content yet because it's too early. We are planning to do a lot of preparatory work over the next 2 or 3 weeks. Whereafter I will report back to our government in terms of the current assessment of the situation and give the feedback to our president and members of the government so that we can actually plan also the way forward on how we're going to deal with the relationship. Of course, with one purpose, and that is to improve the relationship. For South Africa, there's one thing I think that is important, and that is to make sure that we remove the hurdles, the impediments, to ensure that the relationship improves between the United States and South Africa, because in the end it matters in terms of economic growth and creating jobs.
1: Meyer sal binnekort aan President Cyril Ramaphosa terug rapporteer.
2: President Ramaphosa mandated myself and our team here in Washington to work full out in establishing what are the concerns that we have to address. At this point of time, a year later, we probably entered the phase where the relationship was at its lowest. And now we potentially have a moment where it seems things can get more smooth. Let's say only that at this stage.
1: Hy sê die kwessie van die vervolging van Afrikaners, wat het knelpunt vir die Amerikaners is, is iets wat nie in hierdie stadium aangeroer sal word nie.
2: I think we have to take the situation step by step. Let me put it this way, that issue was not on the table at all today. It was not the moment probably to discuss it from either side, but if it is still a matter for consideration on the side of the authorities in the United States, we have to get a clear picture of what matters in terms of their concerns, and then we can take it further from there. Often policies and positions and decisions are taken on the basis of perceptions. And if there are wrong perceptions, we have to address it. At the same time, there are other issues that might be of more concern for us. And that also has to be put on the table. It's a year later, like you said, and the perceptions might have changed, hopefully positive.
1: Dit was Roelf Meyer, Suid-Afrika se nuwe ambassadeur in Washington. Ek is Hendrik Martin vir SAK News.
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5: Presents complications, maybe competition, but what it does, it also presents some ethical challenges as well. And so it's something that the government has to look at. And of course the government, like all governments do, has decided that the best way to do is to tax it, as if it's a sin to play the lottery, I suppose.
4: Die oorname na 'n nuwe operateur vind plaas ten spyte van regsgedinge oor die toekenning van die 5-jaar lisensie. 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
6: At the same time, we are equally committed to innovation and renewal. South Africans deserve a lottery experience that evolves with the times, embraces technology, improves accessibility, enhances convenience, and creates greater excitement for players while continuing to fulfill its broader developmental mandate.
4: Itubase hoof van bemarking, Michel van Trotzenburg, sê die lotto-operateur het nie net prysgeld uitbetaal nie, maar ook 17,5 miljard rand aan liefdadigheid geskenk.
7: So that money, you know, is continuously flowing on a weekly basis from Ituba to the NLC, the National Lotteries Commission, which is then distributed to the good causes. In terms of the amounts, over the last 10 years, it's been over 17.5 billion. So, you know, that is definitely a feather in our cap, you know, the amounts of money that we've been able to contribute towards kind of good causes, you know, projects that would normally not reach fruition purely because there's limited funds.
4: Van Trotzenburg sê Ituba werk nou saam met die loterykommissie om 'n soemlose oorgang na die nuwe loteryoperateur te verseker.
7: During this transitional phase, it is very important to make sure that we have the correct procedures and policies in place in order to protect the players as well as the beneficiaries. So I just want to unpack those quickly because the players is obviously our responsibility to them at the moment is to continue selling National Lottery tickets and also to continuously to pay out winnings that is owed to anybody that has winning tickets. When it comes to beneficiaries, the beneficiaries, they are paid through the National Lottery Commission. So we basically operate the sales and all the funds are then handed over to the NLC.
4: Ituba beplan om voort te gaan om die loterye in Uganda en Tanzanië te bedryf. Die verslag is saamgestel deur Nosibu Gadebe. Ek is Esther Clerk vir SAK News.
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1: 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You want 10 minutes from the quantity of what's going to go across the bullet and not quantity what's going to go from the gate. My bullet get an aqua. So we talk a quantity what's going to go across the single bullet. 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what's going on, my son Tawana. Ladies, good quantity. Well, I'm what I was saying. How could I tell what's going on? I'm going to travel to Pasit Club. Well, you couldn't tell what's going on. She's got some gear. Carabot Clavini. She ran on a boy who couldn't answer what's going on. What I would do. A passing quantity is going home. Come away with another monkey. Keep up, I'm cutting there. Well, a pull on like a coach show. He quadre what's on go quatch class diplom ladies monkey. He pull a squat to drugs like quantane. Squat to drugs like can it about some go quatch class in the Stellenbosch. FC got class night get a tamaqua. He pull a three about some go quarter calma. I get an aqua. Santame pull a quagget. In water. Catch Santos ladies working Halibuna. Number 21 get quantane. Chingana. Tandi Chana Tasleni could have bullet with Gregua. You are going to return who got Tebe Chingana, Sunder Hatebe. Chiana on a Bulaki Wang, Passi to which you got Lukuna Mapena, Kutuita Hana Ramaleb. 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You are going to them as under Dangue, Dang Hara Kugwe. Passi Chikakulukuna number 25. You wanted about some girl crab clamine. 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You are going to Dang Hwara Kletso, Sandos ladies were. 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Put 12 at the Quan, 15 minutes of my car. Kate McQuantane. Sierzerequa. Here, monkey came done it quite a chiller got it. Got some freaky gun, not with a cutso. I'm quite a kick shot. They can't go on to the second girl, Coco Monkey. She's a clock. Well, she's got some bullet to throw the come away. 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I'm talking, I'm a son to honor ladies. I want to come acquaint any with some gobble. I'm coming down quite a square gown. I think caught in it. A dear bit. Pull a trunk, they quant in it. Pull a month, they coach up. He going to do what I'm going to come and get 17 miniature pool. Ying Hua, check the outshot away puller. Caught today, Kwan. What could I believe to do with you? She's got some kit. 25 to Glenna, cut up a clammy. 1-2 a Kwan. Quite a chopper, so good. What could I believe to do with you, Tenny? Call it Chingana. I'm what a click shot, Yabula quantity, but some good corporal. Squatting a bulla. I'm what a good two. Any good quantity, but some good corporal mangy bullet, I'm what? Quitcha hoco. Squatting some good quantity. Plugs a quantity. Kit Mohilen, how about 3 you are? Defend the tenant, I'll give one. I'm what a good two. Put a good bullet, Rubicia. Chigana, Harebe Chingana, Kutia Polato passing, Tangunagua, Polavacia Hoko, Santos ladies are going in what a chopper so Naga, Kutia Polato Passia, quite a credible Drugacia, and two the crown, two the witching clock, Olikonatene, Harabat Clamene, Dangutia Polar Passicula, keep Poke Quantene, what a chopper, Shannon Hana, number 6 Gua, Kutia Polakawe, what in to my gap as I want to tell it. Go a quack mangy bullet. I'm like a cold shot, deep cloth ladies walk you on. It's like you wanted to what's happening, good quarters, okay, my crony. 0-0 tenny. 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Keep all your quantity. 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In what to nature, I only pull a terrible crockbo. What could I do to watch here? I'm going to be passing to God. Will you put a terrible tongue? Got a ten crawl. 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Sut to come on, come on, blood to watch it now. And you can't sing some cloak and I turn it to you. And what a creature I keep a go. Then I offside keep quantity.
2: Offside tag a quitting, yeah, the one go quick, yeah, one number 77 to head, there's no angle, a sandals clock, duke, a cake, Tola Kale Tola Kale, yeah, Canada, Bora, Canavita, a quitting, a Canada, Bora, my easy cut, one of a Bora, so called, could have a gun of a go quick, 200 other quitting, and go quick, could you wear under the snow, keep look, could you head? And I'm so good to have a kind of happy answer. Yard was as yet to walk with you over Havana Kuo could take with it. 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
1: 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So I'm a kid in a quick quarter of a tongue rubble and later culture. He wanted to tell me who got that boy mana. I'm what a catch up, pull a quantity. Go have lane to which it arm, Santo and Antony. He chong my bullet of a tongue rachula the cone on it. Could you eat a passy to it? Look on a tenema pen or chingana. Could you bullet her and keep okay quantity? Chingana want a black quantity, talking about a don't want a catch or chat lane could not deny. He chong Ramalepe. Could you have a bullet of passy? Lady could have a quantum among the bullet and what a pull a gun which you want. Get a choke one number 4. ngihola qetsho ka sithi kasi Hollywood Bet Super League kagena natama kwa kino khane ngithele wathi ngikhulwa TS Galaxy Ladies so UWC get kwa internet throw a 2-2 Super Pills 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Keep all your quantum and Huara go to a little passage of Ramalet. 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First of all, Santos ladies to a one. Chip Club ladies done that. No to. Which here kill at you. One, two, one. Don't want to look to a little passage now. Don't go to the one. I'll give it to you. Don't want to pass it to a bullet today. Crab clamine. Chicana go to the hunter. Keep on kick one today. One, two, one. Lady Colabolo go to your talking about don't want to. Could you pull a passage now? Don't want to ramble up. Could you pull a away? Keep on kick one today. Pull out team come with Club Ladies Cunny. He pull a quantity of a sudden cook, talking about a long corner. Chenang Shana Chingana. Could you have a little passing glass? You could have a quantity. Take come away, pull a quantity. Anghua, the good to you. Chitkasun. Pull a market and a cockroach. 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Two and a pull a one. Quatic from a lap. Chicana when a bullet want and what a pussy do. Keep puggy quantity. 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He choked my bullet. He choked my bullet. 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Pull on home, come when I get down. Pull on home, clean up, Palaco Cower. The Pulama Anisa.
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0: 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Yan tap mini chuckle. Pull a count three quail. Quacky Hollywood bets by league. My kid and a quick quail. 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Tip club ladies done. 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

0: yabange came to throw the gate at Fagiqua. It's got to throw the tear Santos ladies, Mumma Tip Club ladies, says it zero. What's that like? 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I pull up a fashion get it here. I'm coming to Drusilla. Me are Gorix Maliji, the man with you go see the Hana O platform and studio kuna. Here right now, Kapuna Dan Quada. I'll make an program get on the Drusilla.
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1: 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I'm so polite. I'm so polite. I'm so polite. I'm so polite. I'm so polite. I'm so polite. I'm so polite. I'm so polite. I'm so polite. I'm so polite. I'm so polite. I'm so polite. I'm so polite. I'm so polite. I'm so polite. I'm so polite. I'm so polite. I'm so polite. I'm so polite. I'm so polite. I'm so polite. I'm so polite. I'm so polite. I'm so polite. I'm so polite. I'm so polite. I'm so polite. I'm so polite. I'm so polite. I'm so polite. I'm so polite. I'm so polite. I'm so polite. I'm so polite. I'm so polite. I'm so polite. I'm so polite. I'm so polite. I'm so polite. I'm so polite. I'm so polite. I'm so polite. I'm so polite. I'm so polite. I'm so polite. I'm so polite. I'm so polite. I'm so polite. I'm so polite. I'm so polite. I'm so polite. I'm so polite. I'm so polite. I'm so polite. I'm so polite. I'm so polite. I'm so polite. I'm so polite. I'm so polite. I'm so polite. I'm so polite. I'm so polite. I'm so polite. I'm so polite. I'm so polite. I'm so polite. I'm so polite. I'm so polite. I'm so polite. I'm so polite. I'm so polite. I'm so polite. I'm so polite. I'm so polite. I'm so polite. I'm so polite. I'm so polite. I'm so polite. I'm so polite. I'm so polite
2: as far get up to be come up with your campu, Kulam point ho, as far as I get them, we cut a polaka quaka cut a get it, so I dems get a putiba canunu, Nunu get an loving muka while a lamojo, police or a caputiba. 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
0: 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Massanta, one of the Gibran Gatino, they want to see a hotel. 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There's an amateur sleep go carapa. 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When I'm going to come so you can say, go play over that trunk who got it, comes out, see him, Chama, don't eat the bullets, say, who can get a chairman or Kavan goes, mustn't show one of us, and we have one of the notch or notch. Kaka Kachavi, Chiamaracano, Jauti, come to my different Kongi Chiamanocano, as far as I can go, Santa Koma, as I got you, not the eager quarter, there's number 11, Machi, come to Mahangas, get Chiamanocano. 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
1: 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Can't say I'm 20. I'm 20. I'm 20. I'm 20. I'm 20. I'm 20. I'm 20. I'm 20. I'm 20. I'm 20. I'm 20. I'm 20. I'm 20. I'm 20. I'm 20. I'm 20. I'm 20. I'm 20. I'm 20. I'm 20. I'm 20. I'm 20. I'm 20. I'm 20. I'm 20. I'm 20. I'm 20. I'm 20. I'm 20. I'm 20. I'm 20. I'm 20. I'm 20. I'm 20. I'm 20. I'm 20. I'm 20. I'm 20. I'm 20. I'm 20. I'm 20. I'm 20. I'm 20. I'm 20. I'm 20. I'm 20. I'm 20. I'm 20. 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
0: 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Young Mummy, I talk with you about a cookhouse, a lunga. Divine, good you about one honey. 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I tell Paula, get quam, get quam. 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I cut cabacaya. 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I'm since he get a good you pola. I'm second in a gas fuck. I get a good pola. That's in our. 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I get a comical pola, my telepola, and come away. 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I can in a gum quenna. When I have a get a come summer, get a nose and a copola. At an a ketua, Vibana Kerepola, you get a tongue away. Mana, Tasrik Matthews, Sikere Kumaya, Tik, and Tikra, at this a gamakale, Karkimano, that's what they say. I cut on Tamaki. Gamaniwa, at your pola get quam kick when I'm so many tatung get a tour or a tour or a tongue at a dip. At Impolan, Tabitabia Quarter. Tickle Calacasa gave you Pony Maket and Ozella Corpola Pola Maket and Aquam getting water. At Tom Quick Kamakui. 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
1: 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To get cargo tea, Tazari, Casorono, Tanya sweated at the common work of Siboria. 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Some girls that say, Kaaba, Siamana, Kwa, Chika, Sakazatama, Kaparoiki, Tiaman, come to year to you. 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
0: For the love of the game, Msutin Manita get a combat, Mutiba get a kawata, Leon get a great cut from mwa. 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
4: To be African is beautiful. To be African is a privilege.
5: It represents hard work. It represents being able to stand on your own
4: and respecting other cultures as well.
6: It's about promoting African heritage.
7: We are all Africans. Let's come together so that we can have a formidable force.
4: Our cultures interlink with one another.
6: And by standing together and embracing one another, you know, there's power in unity.
7: It is time to cut off this issue of xenophobia.
8: I stand for African unity. I stand for promoting unity in Africa because
9: there are many opportunities
4: to be whatever you want to be.
9: Africa is one of the most important continents.
8: Because if we can come together as one, we will be able to actually build a better Africa, the new Africa for the future.
6: And if we unite our hearts and our minds together and we go forward, we will conquer.
10: So let us all arise and be proudly African.
11: Being an African is who I am right now.
10: I'm proudly African. I love Africa.
4: Wishing you all a very happy Africa Month.
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